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0: Eh, eh. Bello, what did you want more?
5: The very same thing is a defensive driving. So I'm not going to get to the Azat.
0: Yeah.
5: I really don't know that I can. The Azat is steering. I'm not steering a little bit hard. 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
5: That's right.
0: All right, are listening to the FM, Lorna?
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1: SPV or ke bele advanced driving. And then I can have a tall and sway the rank of my traffic, and dangerous goods.
0: All right.
1: Like I want to talk about your honor, and as a hala man, 2 weeks back, the Kishumi Shatlae, Mandala Road, Kia Sadla, Matala. There was the car, I want to call it along in Liver, in Face City, and that car, if you overtake a college of 4, this is a number. And then, unfortunately, let me get a trial. The person is head on because I law. So I want to advance. I can't let Thomas over there. Because when I go there, I get my man of the match. How can she more graveling. I can't control the controller sometimes. So because I can't let it go. So because I want to advance the driving over there because let me talk about the marriage. I live at home, but I'm not alone. Now, how did you get wrong or give me what tell you what I want to get here? No, do a little day. I hold on fate because it may not tell you or a copan and it's all the copan. 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
4: Yeah. I had to meet you. Man of the match.
0: Kiawole bo gadi mamole.
4: Angomo.
0: Ala. Hey, tada. K right. Tada lebo garle chain table FM. Lego na.
4: Man of the match.
0: Eh, gore eng na?
5: Man of the match.
0: Yeah.
5: Man of the match, o lela Luis Ratete, man of the match.
0: Bo se tlo fitlile
5: ke salo one man of the match, ke salo one man of the match.
0: All right.
5: Ah, the more juggling was ever man of the match. If I mean to give I saw a judge Mukar man of the match, who first supported
0: La. 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Bralui.
5: Thank you, man of the match.
0: Hey, it's a care writer, Lachin, to be FM, Automoticamon, Lalgarbel Hatricha, Lachabanchu, record now, Le Tongulikai, 082 869 1645, 082 869 1645, Farlachin, to be FM, Lorna.
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0: 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Hey, Tara K, writer, the chain table FM, Logona?
7: Man of the match.
0: What are you
7: it's number 10 middle field come striker, Kazamla Guarasha, and now you are all like a master Matu.
0: Ratan Nawi.
7: Ratan Nagia, Vereka. 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Man of the match.
0: Yeah.
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0: 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A Tipidian at a tar. 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
0: 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What's about the interview show? 086-000-2452. 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
0: 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But a step. If I were to name Sadiaga, I Fasala. Hey, what is that? Should I sort of food with Taku? I was talking as Kadia saw. You are in there?
2: Oh, Shabin, no one ago.
0: Ah!
2: Ah!
1: Why is that another way?
0: It can't say. Hey, who was it? Uru sa tsetsa wa.
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0: 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Hey, Mulla, so quite a young one.
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0: Ah, Mona Maulu at it. Come on, our rule.
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0: Malut.
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1: 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And it appears that on this side, that the American ambassador is failing in terms of restarting these relations and resetting the relations between the two countries. So he is actually failing in his diplomatic mission because the basic function of an ambassador is to build relations between the two countries. So based on that, you can see that he is failing.
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2: 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South police station asking for them to declare this area as a danger zone because when you come from Thembisa Plaza they take your plastics take your phones money everything that you have the criminals that are here in Vosmosi they can enter your shack at night they will ask you to transfer money they will ask you if you don't have money they will beat you it is very dangerous here in Vosmosi most of things that are happening we don't see police visibility
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8: I'm prepared to take the personal responsibility of leading the water intervention. So that is at an administrative level. Secondly, is the rolling out at a heightened pace now of water infrastructure, maintenance and recovery of that infrastructure as well. So laying out of new pipes and going back to basics such as dealing with the drainage problems.
7: Masipala wo le ka go tsea taolo ya masipala wa eThekwini la mathomo ga e sale mo presidente wa mogatlo Velinkosini Hlabisa o bolela gore ba itukisitse o netefatsa gore masipala wo o šomela badudi ba bona.
9: If you look at the profile of our councillors come from all communities. Some come from the urban area of eThekwini, some from our townships, some from traditional communities, some from our hostels, and some from informal settlements. These councillors are a true reflection of the communities of eThekwini. For too long have wanted to see their city working for them.
7: Batsegi ba mogatlo le bonkgetheng ba re ba itukisitse go romela molaetsa wa mogatlho go badudi.
10: She says they are pleading with South Africans to put their trust in people who listen to them and offer them solutions.
11: As we speak right now, IFP is the only political organization that is not involved in the Madlanga Commission. So I think to whatever situation that the people of eThekwini are going through right now, the only party that is going to take them out of that particular situation is the IFP.
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3: The other thing that we think can be immediate is that in those municipalities their budget because These things are happening under their watch. Their budget should be redirected to fighting gender-based violence. Even the departments, because in many departments, we have a budget that is just for gender-based violence. So we are saying, and the other immediate thing, we are saying in terms of the bills, can we be accommodated as women? Can we be accommodated that those perpetrators must not get bail
2: moetapelo wa pelengwa league ya basadi ya ANC ba thabile dlamini o re ntwa gatlhano le dikgaruru tsa bong e ya mamakala ka moka a sechaba
4: is not the agenda of the women's league only it must be the agenda of all women in South Africa this is an issue that must unite us because we can come up with a single platform of action where all women will try and ensure that their issues find expression in the struggles of women
2: tuna kholo ya Gauteng banyaza le Sufi le yena o be ya le gona o boletse gore me ba sepala ka provinceng e tla phethagatsa ka lebelo ditaelo tseo di filwego ke moporesidente Cyril Ramaphosa go lwantsha dikgaruru tsa bong le polao ya basadi
5: Indeed, we met on Friday, and I'm excited that all municipalities, national ministers, we have agreed what the president announced must be implemented. Time to talk, it's over. We have to move and ensure that we create an environment that is conducive for us to intervene. Beside the municipalities, as government, we also believe that our Green Door campaign is a very important campaign. We've got 121 families that have raised their hands. We want to increase that number.
2: Pigoyem, retlametswe ke raditaba wa SABC, Zara Groenewald, alika Ekuruleni, na ke Matomi Sekuba, tlokwala tsela.
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7: 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Then our police, because they were working at the vicinity, ba kitimile ba ya koteng ha ba fitla go ba thola gore indeed go na le ngwanyana o leng gore o tlhokofetse wa 22 years. She was found in the trench. Initially, when we started with our investigation, ba kile ba checka ka mojeka ne ba dikotsineng ba thola gore there were no visible injuries on her body externally, so but that is just preliminary information. And initially we also had suspicion because we kaba mtumwe mtu o accidentally tried herself and went into the trench, but khona yano because we could see that is not conclusive. Re kilera ra assemble a team of detectives, highly experienced detective team that is working on this case, because remember initially we opened an inquest and we're still investigating it as an inquest. So there's a team that has been assembled, a dedicated team that is working on this matter, and then we have also activated a 72-hour plan to try and see where Ukabao is ahead, but not also rolling out the issue post-mortem that will also determine the exact cause of the death of the 22-year-old student. But we can confirm that we have intensified our investigation. We are looking at all possible avenues to see what could have transpired, because we know that the family, where they are looking for justice. And as the police, we are doing exactly that to ensure that at least the family must find closure. Okay. So we know for a motor talk of it, but that's another thing that we
0: Guidelinetel
8: Legal o ka phela bophelo bja gago o tseba gore o šireleditšwe dipolane ga di bitše gomme di akaretša go tlaišwa ka tša botona le botshadi ditaba tša mošomo go swarwa ka go hloka toka le tše dingwe sehlopha sa rena sa tša molao se gona go go thuša diiri tše 24 tša letšatši hwetša tšhireletšo ya molao le gono SMS a thobela go 45135. 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
7: This point is too early to confirm identity, because as you will know, our families, our African families, you've got vast members, so we don't want to be the one to be putting this in the public domain until the family members have been fully notified, because sometimes, you know, when you are in shock, you can get information, but you might not reach out as many family members as you can. So we try to give them space, but yeah, we know the family, the details we've got, and then yeah, the work is ongoing at this point to try and assist them with the ongoing investigation. But maybe before I say that, Terahal, I must also indicate that you know, in recent times we have had campus safety in institutions of higher learning, including Yona University of Limpopo. Again, recently, Mereliko Koko Mopani TVET, we've been to Vembe TVET. So this is the work that we continue to do. We'll continue to raise awareness so that we address potential safety threats and risk associated with learners when they are on campus and or, and outside the campus. That way, we will ensure that the learners themselves, they are safe in these institutions of higher learning. It is unfortunate that this incident happened while we know that we've got campaigns that are ongoing, we've got awareness sessions that we continue to have from time to time with the management as well as the learners alike.
0: Ebile le bolela ka university bialo inchitse sengwalo ya ipile tsa go batho gore ba seke ba phatala tsa tshedimusho ya maka e ka ba ibe shetse le lena le lemogele gore gona le dipego tsa maka tseo di phataletsego.
7: Yes, you see, that's why I'm saying that we would not want to speculate. While she was found in the trench, hence we said that there are suspicions that she could have fallen accidentally. That is not conclusive. We need to get into the bottom of this inquiry, this inquest, and it's then that we will be able to say, indeed, this is what has happened. But for now, let's allow the investigation team to investigate, and thereafter, once we've got sufficient evidence, we will be able to say this is what has transpired.
0: Are moleleli wa mapodisa gona ka mo profetseng ya Limpopo brigadier Tlhulane Mashaba ra leboga go bleichana lena go lana la hlokola tsela misong ya le khono
7: re a leboga. Thank you.
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3: It's the message that is coming out quite clearly is that there's an escalation in terms of the tension between the two countries. And it appears that on this side, that the American ambassador is failing in terms of restarting these relations and resetting the relations between the two countries. So he is actually failing in his diplomatic mission because the basic function of an ambassador is to build relations between the two countries. So based on that, you can see that he is failing.
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2: 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The other 7 accused were arrested in March this year. 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All the accused had their bail applications dismissed. 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
3: 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If men want to participate, they must join us. And because one other thing that keeps happening is that people want to always speak to women and girls, and they don't want to speak to men. So men must also play the role, but they must know that they will follow us.
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4: 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The majority of Latin America has now elected right-wing presidents aligned to the Trump administration and the runoff will determine whether Brazil, Latin America's largest country and economy, will follow suit or not.
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0: Whitney Houston or every woman meets to give us a penny never jar in a bushu pariaho, opera Leon, a Lukisha Morol, Jajilera for the Riazena.
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0: I know Melon Boot, I know Melon Boot.

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1: I like these events obviously with Ernie the legend that he is. You know there's enough inspiration. 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
0: Motsetsa tsela fa mo tlaka lebelo nyana rena mereko le gore na wena shasha ya gago na ka bele gore le byang
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1: 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And when found guilty, a person must be given a life sentence without parole. Because rapists and murderers are monsters in our society who must be removed once and for all.
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2: 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And the litigants have sort of been successful in terms of their litigation here in the province, and we are dealing with those particular matters. And the projection that there is almost a state of collapse and chaos in the province is far from the truth.
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3: Accused number 1 to 3, the suspected ring leaders Rachel Kutumela, Anna and Flora Shokane, have been in custody since their arrest in October 2 years ago. The other 7 accused were arrested in March this year. One of the accused, William Shokane, has passed away last month while in custody. The late Shokane was paralyzed and using a wheelchair while in custody. 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
4: 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When you're talking talent, we're talking about a player that can be thrown a ball from long range. He knows what to do with the ball. 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
1: I think that it's certainly getting out of hand. There are significant legal implications as well, especially with the promulgation of the disinformation legislation and policies that the IEC is working with. Political parties do end up mudslinging, but there's another implication or dimension to this one, which is quite challenging, that if, for instance, a Democratic Alliance and an ANC were to get into a mudslinging battle, it would be odd given the existing relationships that they have at a governance level.
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3: Flavio Bolsonaro's results exceeded expectations, and it looks like the second round is now his to lose. The majority of Latin America has now elected right-wing presidents aligned to the Trump administration, and the runoff will determine whether Brazil, Latin America's largest country and economy, will follow suit or not. President Lula, who's seeking a fourth term, has defined his presidency with social welfare programs that are credited with lifting millions of Brazilians out of poverty and has cut the rate of deforestation in the Amazon. Concerns about crime and slow economic growth have been headwinds for him.
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2: What we know as a matter of fact is that we found the situation in Ekurhuleni where one toilet was being used by 10 families which was completely indignant we took a decision because there were two problems so we took a decision that we now need to make sure that in the informal settlement you have a situation where some of the land is privately owned so you can't build the infrastructure of the municipality you are going to have audit problems so we then took a solution that from KZN that the municipal owned land where people are settled we are going to build an alternative sanitation solution but in 2021 22 23 ANC lost power and those things could not happen which is why DA continued to implement chemical toilets
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3: 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IEC is working with political parties do end up mudslinging but there's another implication or dimension to this one which is quite challenging that if for instance a Democratic Alliance and an ANC were to get into a mudslinging battle it would be odd given the existing relationships that they have at a governance level
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4: The picture is clear and very disturbing, according to Simon Steele, Climate-driven extreme heat during pregnancy is increasingly linked to premature birth, stillbirth, low birth weight, and maternal complications. Mr. Steele calls pregnancy and birth the new fault line in the global climate crisis, and one which is potentially fatal. This year, around 33 countries reported their hottest July since records began.
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2: This basically emanates from the 6th of August last year, where neighbors allegedly heard loud screams from children coming from their home. They then called the police. When the police arrived at the scene, they then entered the home and found the 4-year-old girl lying unconscious. The 4-year-old girl was then taken to a nearby hospital where she was later declared dead. We do understand that this father was in fact then taken into custody and charged with murder, child abuse, as well as a string of other charges. We do know that the mother was then charged with failure to actually report child abuse as well as murder, and this is because it is understood that she actually was aware of the abuse that the father was committing on both the 3- and 4-year-old child.
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3: There are significant amount of contracts, for example, in the forensic space that were not renewed in time. Some contracts that even though they were in existence were never used. So certain types of backlogs just continue to grow. But the second part is just plainly poor management and poor sustainable development planning. And then lastly, the fact that our technology is standing still. We used to have robots that helped to quickly analyze certain types of evidence. At the moment, for quite a few years, those robots are broken down. Also, everything is manual.
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4: What we know as a matter of fact is that we found the situation in Ekuruleni where one toilet was being used by 10 families, which was completely indignant. We took a decision because there were two problems. So we took a decision that we now need to make sure that in the informal settlement you have a situation where some of the land is privately owned, so you can't build an infrastructure of the municipality. You are going to have audit problems. So we then took a solution that from KZN, that the municipal-owned land where people are settled, we are going to build an alternative sanitation solution. But in 2021-22-23, ANC lost power, and those things could not happen, which is why DA continued to implement chemical toilets.
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5: 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And we've also seen the landfill disruptions and ongoing cash flow pressures that are affecting the operations. And it all points to a wider financial problem within the city. And Picketup's own leadership has publicly acknowledged that the city is experiencing cash flows constraints with affecting multiple municipal entities, not just Picketup.
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2: This case basically emanates from the 6th of August last year, where neighbors allegedly heard loud screams from children coming from their home. They then called the police. When the police arrived at the scene, they then entered the home and found the 4-year-old girl lying unconscious. The 4-year-old girl was then taken to a nearby hospital, where she was later declared dead. We do understand that this father was in fact then taken into custody and charged with murder, child abuse, as well as a string of other charges. We do know that the mother was then charged with failure to actually report child abuse as well as murder, and this is because it is understood that she actually was aware of the abuse that the father was committing on both the 3- and 4-year-old child.
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3: There are significant amount of contracts, for example, in the forensic space that were not renewed in time. Some contracts that even though they were in existence were never used. So certain types of backlogs just continue to grow. But the second part is just plainly poor management and poor sustainable development planning. And then lastly, the fact that our technology is standing still. We used to have robots that helped to quickly analyze certain types of evidence. At the moment, for quite a few years, those robots are broken down, so everything is manual.
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0: The game is about to start. We're in extra time, and in extra time we will win over the Brazilian people. We had more than 20 million people who didn't turn out to vote. We're going to make a call so that people understand that at this historic moment for Brazil, voting is necessary for us to decide the future of this country.
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2: 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And at the same time, South Africa is trying to strengthen a relationship with Iona, the BRICS. It's trying to strengthen a relationship with Iona, the Global South. It's trying to happy, strengthen a relationship with the partnership in the leading Maharing Iona, the countries of the North. They don't worry. The support of South Africa. Bo UK, bo Canada, it's trying to reoko wana in the digital arena. 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
2: 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The suspects reportedly used a red-orange Suzuki Jimny to flee the scene. No injuries have been reported at this stage and it has not yet been confirmed whether any cash was taken during the attack. The case will be investigated by the Directorate for Priority Crime Investigation.
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3: Look, the issue of pre-trial was finalized and this is the date that was agreed to by both the parties, be the state as well as all the advocates, the highly seasoned advocates who are involved in the matter. So in the logistical arrangements, we don't anticipate any delay. But if there is any application that comes today where the defense wants to apply for anything, for example, the court may have to entertain that before the trial starts. But for what we are here for today is to plead to the charges.
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4: Both the Prime Minister Andy Burnham, I think, and President Trump have suggested that there could be some Iranian involvement in the alleged plot. But no official reason has been given why those aircraft have been pulled out. Just that statement from the Pentagon here in London, the Ministry of Defence has not commented, but government sources have not disputed the decision from Washington that it was in response to that incident at the base last weekend. And the BBC has also been told that it was a military rather than a political decision.
1: Tabagolo re se fatana ga sa go sepetsa chalete se tlhasetse le go thutupitswa ka bomo tseleng ya Melwood ka Maritzburg bo dikela bya Johannesburg ke mafelelo a ditaba re kopana gape go tsa iri ya bobedi go thobela FM ke ya leboga.

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6: 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The seriousness with which the government shown in keeping, for example, Tongaat Ulet open must be displayed with British American Tobacco, and commitment must be made that legitimate producers are going to be protected by SARS and government.
1: Tona go le Spain Pedro Sanchez bi bileri tshe gore go sore dikgetho tsa kapela ka la masopedi sinyane go dinya dibatsela se ke mara gore mo shwa ga go shito ke o hwetse melao ye o shishintwego go go batsa mathata mengwa go ka go shumisha parliament ga hejuko wa BBC wa Berang.
7: Pedro Sanchez's decision to bring the election forward by several months was announced in a live address to the country. It was triggered by Congress's rejection last week of a series of measures tackling the housing crisis presented by his left-wing coalition government. Polls show Sanchez's socialists, who have been mired in a series of scandals, trailing the Conservative People's Party, which many expect to attempt to form a government with the far-right Vox. But Mr. Sanchez hopes to use the housing issue to his benefit and mobilize left-wing voters on the campaign trail.
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2: 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This would help ease the cost of living pressures facing workers, lower inflation, and thus prevent yet another potentially devastating repo rate.
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1: 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Thomas Becker wa BBC wa bega.
7: It's the biggest ever breach of the Danish National Registry. The hackers gained access to details of all Danish citizens, in particular to social security numbers and addresses. The database includes all 6 million Danes in the country, as well as dead people and expats. The hackers broke in by hacking a private company which had access to the registry. The Minister for Digital Affairs, Christina Egelund, called it an extremely serious incident and said an investigation into the identity of the hackers was underway.
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0: 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Yeah, no.
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0: 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Get number one. 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
2: The Minister of Mineral and Petroleum Resources has announced the adjustment of fuel prices based on current local and international factors with effect from the 7th of October 2026. South Africa's fuel prices are adjusted monthly, informed by international and local factors. International factors include the fact that South Africa imports both crude oil and finished products at a price set at the international level, including importation costs.
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3: 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This would help ease the cost of living pressures facing workers, lower inflation, and thus prevent yet another potentially devastating repo rate.
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4: 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This matter has also been subjected to the review panel that is assessing all Idek matters and it was found to have been proper authorized and that it falls under the IDEC mandate. The matter will be re-enrolled in due course when the acting ID together with the team have resolved on the areas of concern.
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5: For me, it's an important part of the journey that you know I have to go through to hear what happened and to you know for the process to get to the point where you know these people who were responsible are held to account. So I feel the team has done. It's taken 4 years to get here, but I feel confident that the team has done amazing work to prepare for the case. So I feel confident, and you know I'm here to support the team and you know. Children, and our families, you know, I think we're ready.
1: Also, Libya, Lotatago Motswane Sylvester, yo le yena le go ka gorong ya tsheko o re tlhobaelo e kgolo ya lapa ke go tlhatha motho a rulagantse go tlhaselo yeo le gore ke ka lebaka laeng morwa wa gagwe a bolailweng.
2: Details in that regard, as we discussed earlier, will come out in the arguments tomorrow, and then further to that, the judgment or the ruling that will be handed on by the court. I wouldn't want to get into that right now, and let us wait to see what transpires in court tomorrow.
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3: Music. 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Yeah, actually, it's a good thing.
1: Standard.
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6: 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So, e available mo all digital platforms and then mo teng re fitshara decent.
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0: yeah.
6: O tsere di lyrics tsa tsina ya khale ya le nyapo
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1: okay
6: yeah mosadi yo ke wa ka kambambola ya wa bona
0: okay yeah okay oh okay
1: bele ye yo na ijile boka iso akere le bolee go na le mastering go na le production ijile boka iso
6: oh like boka ke bona le
1: Yeah.
0: Yeah.
1: Shish.
6: And then for master, it's 600.
0: Yeah.
6: We recover your thing.
1: Mm-hmm.
6: Yeah, the thing is, okay, 102. And yeah. then, repatella had the radio monitor.
1: Yeah, yeah.
6: So that's the monitor is already in la kukai. Like radio monitor, kai is already relaxing or relaxed. Like hey, this is all on a repair on our 80s. And then, why is that a little registration city? So, since they might get the order, you can feel the word at the registration.
1: Yeah, I've never decided to be a bit of school.
0: No,
1: no,
0: yeah,
1: no, no, no, no,
6: no, no, no, no, no, no, no, no, no, no, no, no, no, no, no, no, no, no,
0: no,
6: no, no, no, no, no, no, no,
1: And it gets a lot more 100k away. I got Richie on Jisha, on Misha, 100 day we get a vocal. If I like,
6: yeah,
1: I get
6: it. Yeah, yeah, yeah. yeah.
0: yeah.
6: And then, no, girl, let's say you don't know it up for Mel or Yak, Mara, 100 day. Why not? Why
1: not? Yeah.
0: Okay. Bueno, who is socially, Patlama, Le Bullet, Le Pichar Lakai?
6: Facebook DJ Patlama, Instagram DJ _ Patlama SA, Twitter DJ Patlama, TikTok DJ Patlama. Okay.
0: Bullet?
6: Namo Facebook, TikTok, only Instagram DJ Bullet SA.
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0: Yeah, le monitoring.
1: Yeah. 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
1: Yeah, no man.
0: Very long. Yeah. Mhm.
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0: 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Hey bobo le bala.
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1: 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Yes girl.
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2: What I can say is that we'd rather not have a shortlist if we don't have a good shortlist. So there is that. But where there are these vacancies and there aren't applications, it always raises the question of why. Was it that people didn't have enough notice that the position is open? Perhaps people didn't want to apply because they were concerned about how they would be questioned. So there are a couple of issues that we need to unpack and really make sure that there are good candidates.
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3: 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This matter has also been subjected to the review panel that is assessing all iDEC matters, and it was found to have been properly authorized and that it falls under the iDEC mandate. The matter will be re-enrolled in due course when the acting ID together with the team have resolved on the areas of concern.
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4: The Minister of Mineral and Petroleum Resources has announced the adjustment of fuel prices based on current local and international factors with effect from the 7th of October 2026. South Africa's fuel prices are adjusted monthly, informed by international and local factors. International factors include the fact that South Africa imports both crude oil and finished products at a price set at the international level, including importation costs.
1: James Lorimer wa DA wa DA o re Afrika Borwa gape tlhoka go dira diphetogo tsa melawana go šomiša makhuru a selegae le go fokotsa go ithega ka makhuru a dinaga tse dingwe.
5: We would hope that government can find the fiscal space to provide relief from these fuel price rises. Earlier this year we suggested several billion would be available for this from surpluses from things like the compensation fund and from the sectoral trading authorities, the CETAs. We suggest that any relief could be divided or directed rather to the diesel price primarily, because this has been harder hit and because it has such a big effect downstream on transport costs and thus food prices, etc.
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5: Yeah, whatever team they put up, they will be a really good team. They got such a good structure. They've been building over the last couple of years, and with the experienced coach of Leo running the show for the thing for the last couple of years, the show, the structure, and whatever they put in there will execute the plan and will deliver. And yeah, I mean, as you know, they're the best club at, and we want to measure ourselves against the best, and as I said, for us it's we prep like they're gonna play the most experienced team, and that's why we're not surprised with the team selection. And yeah, we got unbelievable young kids too that also want to measure themselves against the best players, so it's gonna be a great contest on Saturday.
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2: 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There's a need for people with, or judges with experience, with skills, to fill the void left by those judges.
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2: Higher fuel means a higher cost of living, and in the current economy where people are really struggling, this is unacceptable. This is something that we're calling on National Treasury to do, to relook at the fuel levy. There are also opportunities for the Road Accident Fund levy that sit within the cost of fuel as well to also go down. That will bring down some sort of relief. But the biggest thing that we need to look at is a more sustainable solution. We need to build refining capacity of fuel in South Africa. Right now, we're a net importer. That means we import everything from outside of the country, and that really does bring up the cost.
1: Sho go hwetja chelete ya go imolla baotledi e fela e re ke mollo yeo e swanetse go etisha pele diesel ka go bane e ama economy ka kakaretso le lokola DA parlamenteng ke James Lorimer.
3: We would hope that government can find the fiscal space to provide relief from these fuel price rises. Earlier this year we suggested several billion would be available for this from surpluses from things like the compensation fund and from the central trading authorities, the CETAs. We suggest that any relief could be divided or directed rather to the diesel price primarily, because this has been harder hit and because it has such a big effect downstream on transport costs and thus food prices, etc.
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4: It's critical that Parliament pass it as a matter of extreme urgency. With fuel price hikes of at least 250 projected for October, it is critical that Treasury and the Central Energy Fund move with speed and utilize this 10 billion rand to provide badly needed fuel levy relief for October and November. This would help ease the cost of living pressures facing workers, lower inflation, and thus prevent yet another potentially devastating repo rate.
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6: You will find that in terms of the capacity of the teachers in understanding the different subjects that are supposed to teach the learners, the skills themselves. A teacher might be coming from the mainstream and employed in this particular space, so that teacher must be capacitated in terms of understanding the different disability of the child. And then that particular teacher will be able to teach the child according to their functional level. Other challenges would speak to the AACs, your augmentative alternative communication devices in the classroom. How then do we use technology to enhance and stimulate the child's learning in the classroom?
1: Thulani Sibiya, yo a hweditse go sefoka sa morutishi yo mo kaone ka go dithuto tsa dipalo le physical science. Gore barutishi ba swanetse go kgathatse maye botlhokwa go aga bokamoso bya naga.
7: Think about a learner that comes from a community where there is a criminal who's doing extremely well, and there are educated people who are doing very bad. How do you then, as a teacher in class, convince that learner that indeed education is the key to success? That is why I started by saying it is necessary for every teacher that every morning when you go to class, aspire to inspire before you expire. We need to remember that there are a number of learners, some of them are skilled, that they cannot do well maybe in the maths that I'm teaching, but I must try as a teacher to identify the skill.
1: Holy Bialo. Tlhogo ya kgoro ya thuto ka Mpumalanga, Lucy Moyane, o re go na le manana ao a tlhatlhago barutishi ka bokgoni bjo bonyakegago.
8: And as a department, we are committed to making sure that they are well capacitated. So we do have various programs where we training our teachers, particularly teachers that are dealing with new information and new environment, such as teachers that are teaching in our special schools. I'll make an example now that we have started classes for the learners that are deaf, and what we are doing, we are equipping our teachers on sign language so that they are able to impart the knowledge.
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7: Government should do something about this. They cannot just sit back and fold their arms, really. I mean, the passenger is going to be hit very hard. This means everything, all that we need to do is to be extra careful because the poorest of the poor are already hit. So we are just hopeful that perhaps we're having a meeting tomorrow. This may also be part of the agenda tomorrow to say what is this that needs to be done on the side of government side to try and help us offset this blow.
6: Lekala la sepodisa sa Aforika Borwa le re tshepidiso ya galemo kgatlhanong le Lieutenant General Shadrack Sibiya ga se ya emišwa. 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
8: 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The urgent application before the labor court was also heard today and has been adjourned to allow SAPS to file its opposing papers and allow the applicant to file his replying affidavit before the matter can be heard by court. The labor court remains sub judice and the SAPS will therefore refrain from commenting on the merits of the matter.
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3: 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Sholo I just decided to be nice to her.
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4: 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Yeah, Mara, that was before you overly brutal. Yeah, in fact, you won't get me more laying.
5: I'm not going to be able to do it.
4: Okay,
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3: 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The urgent application before the labor court was also heard today and has been adjourned to allow SAPS to file its opposing papers and allow the applicant to file his replying affidavit before the matter can be heard by court. The labor court remains sub judice and the SAPS will therefore refrain from commenting on the merits of the matter.
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4: Government should do something about this. They cannot just sit back and hold their arm, really. I mean, the passenger is going to be hit very hard. This means everything, all that we need to do is to be extra careful because the poorest of the poor are already hit. So we are just hopeful that perhaps we having a meeting tomorrow, this may also be part of the agenda tomorrow to say what is this that needs to be done on the side of government side to try and help us offset this blow.
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5: We've got to think about what is the situation on the ground, what is the view of the ANC branches, because these are people who are leading there, they live there amongst this population. They will know that in an event where the ANC is not on the ballot, who becomes, if anything like that can be said, a better devil? What do we do? Is there any party that we can align with and mobilize the population in support of that party? Would it be an option that we simply disengage and vote for the district as opposed to aligning with one or two parties for both the wards and the local PR list?
1: Kolelalo ntule gape o rometse mantjwa matsidisho go lapa la mongkgetheng wa bokhanselara wa ANC ka wateng ya bolesomenne masepaleng wa Kumkane Mhlondlo e le go ngwako wonke bulala yo a tlhokagetse o mabane bulala o phologile tiragalo ya go thuntshwa ka latshela kgweding ya Phupung ge yena le mogara wa gagwe ba tlhaselwa lefelong la go rekiša meriana ka Qombong. 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
5: 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We do understand that when the ANC wins that ward, where you no longer have a candidate, you'll be forced to go to a new by-election so that you can have a different person being submitted by the ANC to contest that ward. But we want to encourage the ANC supporters and the population of that area to remain steadfastly loyal to the African National Congress.
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2: 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I had to be removed as an accounting officer. They had to find ways of getting me out of the system. All these charges were concocted. I challenge you, IDEC, or anyone who is at least literate to peruse the docket which is there. It's over 500 affidavits. None of them will point the finger at me.
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3: The Minister of Mineral and Petroleum Resources has announced the adjustment of fuel prices based on current local and international factors with effect from the 7th of October 2026. South Africa's fuel prices are adjusted monthly, informed by international and local factors. International factors include the fact that South Africa imports both crude oil and finished products at a price set at the international level, including importation costs.
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4: Higher fuel means a higher cost of living, and in the current economy where people are really struggling, this is unacceptable. This is something that we're calling on National Treasury to do, to relook at the fuel levy. There are also opportunities for the road accident fund levy that sit within the cost of fuel as well to also go down. That will bring down some sort of relief. But the biggest thing that we need to look at is a more sustainable solution. We need to build refining capacity of fuel in South Africa. Right now we're a net importer. That means we import everything from outside of the country, and that really does bring up the cost.
1: Maphorisa Provenza Limpopo a re pego ya kamara go ga lehu ya go tlhatsa seo se tlhotse go lehula moithuti wa mengwage 2020 wa University ya Limpopo go letetse gore e tla rungwa pela ga laboraro. 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
6: Residents told the BBC the aircraft crashed in a swampy area near the naval base, making access difficult. One resident said his canoe was initially used to help with the rescue operation. He said clothes and shoes had been recovered and handed over to the authorities. Another resident said people heard a loud bang above the sound of the morning rain, followed by smoke rising from the area where the aircraft came down. The Nigerian Navy and other security agencies have deployed to the site.
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1: 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I've seen a little bit of how I'm not. I'm going to let you look at a more Albert and come save it. I look at them probably how much I got smart. 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
3: Man of the match.
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4: Oh, I'm not going to be able to do this. Thank you.
0: Okay, rele bogare le chain table FM le gona.
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0: 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She
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